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Yeah. 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He rides and he rides. He sees things from under glass. He looks through his window inside. He sees the things he knows are his.

0: beautiful.
1: Louder!
2: God, it goes along good. Vibration.
0: Can I hear you just a little bit more?
2: God, it goes
0: along. It's incredible.
2: Vibration.
0: Smile, you're on TV, film, motion picture stars now.
2: Vibration.
0: Let's hear it for the cameras.
3: Good one.
2: Vibration.
0: Let him hear it in California.
2: Vibration to happen.
0: Just the ladies.
2: Angel.
0: Now, gentlemen only. That's incredible. It looks beautiful out there. Let's hear it.
2: God,
0: oh, that's fantastic. Everybody

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1: You know, I just don't get it. Last year I was nobody. This year I'm selling records. Now everybody wants to come around like I owe them something. The fuck you want from me?

The plan. It's like a big blueprint. I'll follow your bus downtown. I'll drive past your house late at night.